0: 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We've got a few more deep cuts coming up here on La Mix Radio. 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

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Just lean into the beat. We'll be here for a while. 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

0: 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Just lean back and let the rhythm take over. 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

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It's finally Friday night, so let's just ride with the beat here on La Mix Radio. 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Sounds so good.

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I hope you're having a good Friday night. Just lean into the rhythm with us here on La Mix Radio. Here is another one. 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

I hope you're having a good Friday night. Just lean back and let this one take over. 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

I hope your Friday night is going exactly how you wanted. Just lean into the beat for a while. We're here on La Mix Radio. A Fresh Perspective on Modern Sound by Costa Me, Pete Bellis Tommy. All I do for you. Every hour. 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

0: I hope you're feeling good. It is finally Friday night. And we've got plenty more for you here on The Mix Radio. 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

I hope you're having a good Friday night. Just lean back and let the rhythm take over here on La Mix Radio. 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
1: Whistling in the dark just to scare the ghosts away. 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

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Just enjoy the ride. 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

0: 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It's finally Friday night. And we've got plenty more of this vibe here on La Mix Radio. Just lean back.
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Just lean back and let us take it from here. 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

0: 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Just lean into the rhythm for a bit here on La Mix Radio. Let's get into this next one.
1: 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Do you hear that?
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1: 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I'm loving this. It feels so good.
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0: 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By your side.

I hope you're settling in. It's finally Friday night. And we've got the perfect mood going here at La Mix Radio. Just lean into this one. The transition to freedom begins now. Alongside Birkin Atak, violin, your 24/7 rhythmic companion. 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

Hope you're having a good Friday night. Just lean into the groove with us here on La Mix Radio. Let's get into this next one. Sophisticated sounds for your Friday. From Göktürk Erkan, It's You. 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

0: 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It's finally Friday. And we've got the perfect vibe going here at La Mix Radio. Just lean into the beat.
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I hope you're feeling it. It's finally Friday night, and we're just getting started here on La Mix Radio. Lean into the groove. And I swear I will stay high. BPMs rising for the weekend. Alongside Courage, I Left My Head. Moonlight rhythms for your soul. 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

0: 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And the night is still young. Just lean into the groove with us on La Mix Radio. Enjoy this next one.
1: Mm-hmm. Can you feel that? This is so good. That's the sound of La Mix Radio. Enjoy it, baby. I love it.
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I hope you're feeling it, because it's finally Friday night. Just lean into the groove with us here at La Mix Radio. Let's keep this moving. The sound of swinging blossoms, joined by Stoto, Better Off Alone. 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

I hope you're settling in. It's finally Friday night. And we've got the perfect mood going here on La Mix Radio. Just lean back. 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

0: 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Just lean into the beat for a while. 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
1: Mm-hmm. Can you feel that? Oh, ooh. This is so good. That's the sound of La Mix Radio. Enjoy it, baby. I love it.
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Hope you're having a good Friday night. Just lean into the rhythm and let it take over. 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Spring Rhythm. 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
1: 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Oh, this is so good. That's the sound of La Mix Radio. 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

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It's finally Friday night. And we've got the perfect mood going here on La Mix Radio. Just ride with us. The seasonal groove starts right here. 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

I hope you're having a good Friday night. Just lean into the rhythm for a while. We've got you covered here on La Mix Radio. Rock the Spring with Deep House. 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Always ahead.

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Just lean into the rhythm with us here on La Mix Radio. Let's get into this next one. 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

0: 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Just lean back and let La Mix Radio take it from here. 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

I hope you're having a good Friday night so far. Just lean into the beat and let it take over. La Mix Radio. Right here with you. Sounds that pulse the soul, from Diaro, The Night. Elevate your Friday. 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Unstoppable.

0: 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Just lean into the beat. You're with us here on La Mix Radio.
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Since it's finally Friday night, let's just lean into the rhythm. 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
0: 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The gold standard.

Hope you're having a good Friday night so far. We've got plenty more of this vibe coming your way on La Mix Radio. Just lean into it. The Transition to the Weekend by Bobina, Marcus Dillon, Mario Cola, Just Low. 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

0: 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It's finally Friday night, and we've got a few more deep cuts for you here on La Mix Radio. Just enjoy the ride.
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Just lean into the beat for a bit here on La Mix Radio. 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

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Just lean back and let the rhythm take over here on La Mix Radio. We're together for a while longer. 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

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Just lean into the beat. 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

0: 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Just lean into the groove with us here on La Mix Radio. 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

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Just lean into the rhythm. We're hanging out here at La Mix Radio. Let's get into this next one. 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

0: 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Just lean into the rhythm for a bit. 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
1: 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I love it.
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Just settle in and let the music take over here on La Mix Radio. 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

0: 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We've got a few more of these for you here on La Mix Radio. 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

0: Hope your morning is off to a good start. It's finally Friday. So let's just lean into this vibe here on La Mix Radio.
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Go ahead and lean into that groove. It's finally Friday morning, and we're just getting started here on La Mix Radio. Let's keep it moving. 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Sounds so good.

0: 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We've got plenty more of this vibe coming your way on La Mix Radio. Just lean back and enjoy.
1: 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This is so good. 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I love it.
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hope your morning is off to a good start. It's finally Friday, and we've got the perfect rhythm for you here at La Mix Radio. Just lean into this next one. 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

I hope your Friday is off to a good start. We're keeping the energy high here on La Mix Radio. Just lean into this next one. 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In tune with Mr. Monge, my dream spring beats without pause. 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

0: 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We've got some great energy coming up here on La Mix Radio. 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

I hope your morning is off to a good start. It's finally Friday. And we've got the perfect vibe going here on La Mix Radio. Just lean in and enjoy this next one. Bright moments. Energetic music. 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

0: Hope your morning is off to a good start. It's finally Friday, and we've got some great energy flowing here at La Mix Radio. Just lean into this next one.
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I hope your Friday is starting off on the right foot. We've got a few more of these for you here on La Mix Radio. Just lean into the rhythm. Melodies that drive the season. Joined by Sharapov, Mystery, Coffee, Blossoms, Music, La Mix Radio, close to you.

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We're keeping the energy smooth here at La Mix Radio. Just lean into this next one. 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

0: Hope your Friday morning is starting off right. We're keeping it light and groovy here on La Mix Radio. Just lean into this next one.
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We've got a few more gems to get you moving here on La Mix Radio. Just lean back and enjoy. 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

I hope your Friday is off to a good start. Just lean into the rhythm with us here on La Mix Radio. Here is another one for you. Rising Blossoms. 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

0: I hope your morning is off to a good start. It is finally Friday. And we have the perfect rhythm for it here on La Mix Radio. Just lean into this next one.
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We've got a few more of these for you here on La Mix Radio. Just lean in. 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

0: 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We've got some more of that deep house coming your way. Right here on La Mix Radio. Just lean back and enjoy.
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hope your Friday is off to a good start. We're keeping the energy light here on La Mix Radio. Just lean into this next one. Fresh beats for lively days. With Deepest. 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

0: 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Just lean into the rhythm for a bit. We've got you right here on La Mix Radio.
1: 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Can you feel that? Oh, it's a this is so good. 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

I'm feeling those Friday morning vibes already. 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Sounds so good.

0: I hope your Friday morning is starting off just right. We've got a few more deep cuts coming your way here on La Mix Radio. 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

0: 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We're just keeping things steady here on La Mix Radio. 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

I hope your Friday morning is off to a good start. Let's keep this energy going here on La Mix Radio. Just lean into the groove. Energetic notes. 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

0: 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We've got a few more of these deep cuts coming your way on La Mix Radio. 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

0: hope your Friday morning is starting off just right. 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

hope your Friday morning is off to a good start. We'll keep the energy moving right here on La Mix Radio. Just lean into this next one. The sound of swinging blossoms. Joined by Housenick, we got the fire. 24/7 spring grooves. 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

hope your Friday morning is off to a good start. We've got some great energy coming up here on La Mix Radio. Just lean in and enjoy. 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

0: 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We've got a few more of these for you here on La Mix Radio. 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

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Let's keep it moving. Feel the vibrant spring beats. 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

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We've got a few more of these for you here on La Mix Radio. Just lean into it. 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

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We've got a few more grooves to get you through the day. Right here on La Mix Radio. 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

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We've got a few more grooves coming your way on La Mix Radio. 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

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Just lean into the groove here on La Mix Radio. 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

0: I hope your morning is off to a good start. It's finally Friday. And we've got some great energy flowing here at La Mix Radio. Just lean in and enjoy this one.
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Just lean into the rhythm for a bit. 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
0: 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Always ahead.

hope your morning is off to a good start. It is finally Friday. And we've got some great energy flowing here at La Mix Radio. Just lean back and enjoy this one. 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Anytime, any place, just house. La Mix Radio. I love it.

0: 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We've got some more of these deep grooves coming your way. Right here on La Mix Radio. Just lean back.
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0: 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We've got a few more of these for you here on La Mix Radio. Just lean back and enjoy.
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0: 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We've got plenty more of this vibe coming your way on La Mix Radio. Just lean into it.
1: 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Can you feel that? Oh, it's a this is so good. That's the sound of La Mix Radio.
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I hope your Friday is off to a good start. We're keeping things light and groovy here on La Mix Radio. Just lean in and enjoy this one. Move through the season. Joined by Delirium. Because of you. 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Feel the soul.

0: 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We've got plenty more of this vibe coming your way on La Mix Radio. Just lean back and enjoy.
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1: 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I'm loving this. It feels so good.
0: Spring Skies. 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

go ahead and shake off the work week. Since it's finally Friday morning, we've got a few more of these for you here on La Mix Radio. Just enjoy the ride. Sunny Days, House Energy, featuring Neo Key, tonight. Early Morning Groove, live, La Mix Radio, sounds so good.

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We're just keeping it breezy here on La Mix Radio. 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

0: 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We're just keeping things steady here on La Mix Radio. 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

Hope your Friday morning is starting off just right. We've got a few more of these for you here on La Mix Radio. Just lean into the rhythm. 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

0: 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We're just keeping things smooth here on La Mix Radio. 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
1: 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I'm loving this. It feels so good.
0: 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Just like you.

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Let's keep that energy moving here on La Mix Radio. 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

Hope your morning is treating you well. It's finally Friday, and we've got a few more grooves to get you through it. 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

0: Hope your morning is off to a good start. It's finally Friday. So let's just ride this groove. 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

I hope your Friday morning is starting off just right. We've got a few more deep cuts coming your way on La Mix Radio. Just lean into the rhythm. 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

0: 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We've got a few more of these deep cuts coming your way on La Mix Radio. 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

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Just lean into the groove here at La Mix Radio. Let's get into this next one. Energetic notes. Spring vibes. Joined by Andane. Beautiful things. 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I love it.

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We've got plenty more of this energy coming your way on La Mix Radio. 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

0: Hope your Friday morning is off to a good start. We've got a few more of these for you here on La Mix Radio. Just lean into the rhythm.
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Hope your Friday is off to a good start. We're just cruising through the morning here at La Mix Radio. Let's get back into the groove. The Art of Spring in Beats. 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

0: 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Just lean into the rhythm with us here on La Mix Radio. Let's get into this next one.
1: 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Can you feel that? Oh, it's a this is so good. That's the sound of La Mix Radio.
0: Rock the Spring with Deep House. Presenting Andriy Kravtsov. By my side. Keep the beats moving. La Mix Radio. Sounds so good.

Hope your Friday morning is treating you well so far. We're just keeping things moving here on La Mix Radio. Lean into this one. Capturing the essence of a bright day. 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Sounds so good.

0: 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It is finally Friday. And we have the perfect vibe going here on La Mix Radio. 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

Hope your Friday morning is off to a good start. We've got a few more of these deep cuts coming up on La Mix Radio. Just enjoy the ride. Nature Blooms. The beat continues. 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

0: 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It's finally Friday afternoon, and we've got plenty more where that came from. 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

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We've got a few more grooves for your afternoon here on La Mix Radio. 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Sounds so good.

0: 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Just lean into the groove here at La Mix Radio. I'll let this next one take over.
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0: 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Just lean into the rhythm for a bit. 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

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Just lean back and let this next one take over. 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

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Just lean into the beat for a bit. 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Presenting Stoto. 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By your side.

0: 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We've got plenty more of this vibe coming your way. 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

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We're just leaning into the groove here at La Mix Radio. Enjoy this next one. 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Bright afternoons. 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

0: 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We've got plenty more of this vibe coming your way on La Mix Radio. 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
0: 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Alongside Sasha Primitive, We Can All the Night. 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

0: 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Just lean into the groove for a bit here on La Mix Radio. 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

hope your Friday is treating you well so far. Just lean into the rhythm for a bit. 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

0: I'm just leaning into the rhythm now. It's a pretty great way to slide into Friday afternoon. Don't you think? You're with us here on La Mix Radio.
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I'm glad you're spending your Friday afternoon with us. 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

0: 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Just lean into the beat for a bit. 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
1: 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Let it take you there, baby. I'm loving this.
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Just lean back and let La Mix Radio take it from here. 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

0: 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We've got plenty more of this vibe coming your way on La Mix Radio. 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

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We're keeping things steady here on La Mix Radio. Let's get back into the groove. The seasonal groove starts right here, featuring Stefra Roland. Natune, High on Love. Energy that moves you. 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

0: 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Just lean into the groove here on La Mix Radio. 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

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We've got a few more of these deep grooves for your afternoon. 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

0: 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Just lean into the beat for a bit. 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

0: 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Just lean into the groove with us here on La Mix Radio. Let's get into this next one.
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0: 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The heart of the beat.

Finally made it to Friday afternoon. Let's just lean into this groove for a while. 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

0: 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We're just getting started here on La Mix Radio. Lean into this next one.
1: 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Oh, it feels so right. That's La Mix Radio. Let it take you there, baby. I'm loving this.
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Go ahead and lean into the weekend. Since it's finally Friday, we've got the vibe handled here at La Mix Radio. Just enjoy the ride. Sunset Beats for a Legendary Friday by Farouk Nowakowski. 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Right by you.

0: 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And honestly, so am I. Let's keep it moving here on La Mix Radio. 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

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Just lean into the groove with us here on La Mix Radio. 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

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It's finally Friday afternoon. And we've got plenty more of this on La Mix Radio. Just lean back.

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By your side.

I hope you're finally winding down. It's Friday afternoon, and we've got the perfect vibe going here on La Mix Radio. Just lean into this next one.

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0: 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We've got the right vibe for a Friday afternoon here at La Mix Radio. Just lean in.
1: 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I'm loving this.
0: The Weeknd's First Beat by D-Pete. 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

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We've got a few more gems for you here on La Mix Radio. 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

Almost there now. It's finally Friday afternoon. And we've got the perfect vibe to carry you into the weekend here on La Mix Radio. Just lean into this one. The transition to freedom begins now. Alongside West K, Tyvon, Olha Lichtenstein, Dream Spring Sounds. 24/7. 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

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We've got plenty more of this vibe coming your way on La Mix Radio. 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

0: 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It's finally Friday afternoon, and we're just getting started here on La Mix Radio. Let's get into it.
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0: 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Didn't we? Let's just lean into this groove. 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

0: 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And I'm feeling it too. Let's just lean into the groove here at La Mix Radio. 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

0: 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We've finally hit that Friday afternoon stretch. 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

0: 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It's finally Friday afternoon. And we're just getting started here at La Mix Radio. Enjoy this next one.
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0: Finally made it to Friday afternoon. Just lean into the groove with us here on La Mix Radio. I'll let this next one take over.
1: Mm-hmm. Can you feel that? Oh, it's a this is so good. That's the sound of La Mix Radio.
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I hope your Friday is treating you well so far. Let's just slide into the weekend with some more good vibes here on La Mix Radio. The Finest Friday, Deep Cut. 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Falling for you. Anytime. Any place. Just house. 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I love it.

0: 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We've got plenty more of this on La Mix Radio. 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

I hope your Friday's going well so far. Just lean into the groove here on La Mix Radio. Let's get into this next one. No More Work, Just Pure Music, alongside Paul Locke, Need Ya Tonight, The Ultimate Groove, La Mix Radio, by your side.

0: 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Didn't we? Let's just ride this vibe for a while. 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

0: 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We've got a few more of these for you here on La Mix Radio. 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

0: 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It is finally Friday afternoon. And we are just getting started here at La Mix Radio. 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

finally made it to Friday afternoon, didn't we? Let's just lean into the groove here at La Mix Radio. Enjoy this one. 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

0: 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We've got the perfect mood for the weekend here on La Mix Radio. 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

0: Hope your Friday is going well. And the weekend is finally within reach. We'll keep the energy moving right here on La Mix Radio. Just lean back and enjoy this next one.
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0: 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I love it.

0: 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We're just getting started here at La Mix Radio. 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

almost there now. We've got that Friday feeling going here at La Mix Radio. Just lean into the rhythm. Rising blossoms, rising grooves, introducing Deep Heat, Sohn Silver, Taraj S Remix, over now, let the afternoon flow, La Mix Radio, feel the difference.

0: finally made it to Friday afternoon, didn't we? Let's just lean into the groove here at La Mix Radio. Hope you're feeling it.
1: 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Oh, it feels so right. That's La Mix Radio. Let it take you there, baby. I'm loving this. It feels so good.
0: Spring Magic. 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

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It's finally Friday afternoon. And we've got you covered here at La Mix Radio. Just enjoy the ride. 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By Sajjad Pazban. 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

0: 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Let's just glide into the weekend together here on La Mix Radio. 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

0: 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It's finally Friday afternoon. So let's just ride with the rhythm here on La Mix Radio.
1: 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That's La Mix Radio. Let it take you there, baby. I'm loving this.
0: 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The weekend is yours. 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Enjoy it.

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It's finally Friday afternoon. And the mood is just right here on La Mix Radio. 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

0: 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Just lean into the rhythm. Here on La Mix Radio. Let's keep it moving.
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I hope you're feeling that Friday energy. We've got plenty more to keep you moving here on La Mix Radio. Just lean into it. 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

0: 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And honestly, I am too. Let's just dive back into the groove here on La Mix Radio. 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

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Let's just ride this vibe here on La Mix Radio. This next one is a beauty. Move Through the Season. 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

0: 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Just lean back and let La Mix Radio handle the rest. 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

Hope you've had a good one. It's finally Friday afternoon. So let's just lean into this vibe here on LaMix Radio. 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

0: 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It's finally Friday afternoon, and we've got the perfect vibe for you here on La Mix Radio. Just relax.
1: 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I love it.
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I hope you're finally winding down now that it's Friday afternoon. 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

0: 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It is finally Friday afternoon. And we are just getting started here at La Mix Radio. Let this one ride.
1: 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Oh, it feels so right. That's La Mix Radio. Let it take you there, baby. I'm loving this. It feels so good.
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0: 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Since it's finally Friday afternoon, we've got plenty more of this vibe coming up on La Mix Radio. Just enjoy it.
1: 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Are you gonna tell me where you went?
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0: 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We've got a few more grooves for you here on La Mix Radio. Just lean back and enjoy.
1: 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Oh, this is so good. Oh, that's the sound of La Mix Radio. Enjoy it, baby. I love it.
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0: 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It is finally Friday afternoon. And we have you covered here on La Mix Radio. Just ride the wave.
1: Mm-hmm. Can you feel that? Oh, ooh. This is so good. That's the sound of La Mix Radio. I love it.
0: Friday Energy. Redefining the Night. By Papa Tin. Bitwake, Omen. The Friday shift is here. 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

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We've got plenty more of this vibe coming your way. La Mix Radio. Notes that swing like blossoms. From Gio Me, Just Give Me Love. See you in the weekend. 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

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We're sliding right into the weekend here on La Mix Radio. Just enjoy the ride. 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
0: 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Here I am. Let the night start right. 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By your side.

Finally made it to Friday evening, didn't we? Just lean back and let La Mix Radio take it from here. 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Go on. 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

0: 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Just lean into the beat with us. 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
0: 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So crazy. 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

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It is a beautiful Friday evening to just let go. Here on La Mix Radio. Enjoy this next one. Spring moods fully charged. 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Twilight energy. 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

0: 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It's finally Friday evening. And we're just getting started here at La Mix Radio. Let's keep it moving.
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Let's keep this vibe going here on La Mix Radio. Just lean back and enjoy. 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

0: 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It's Friday evening, and we've got the perfect mood going here on La Mix Radio. Just lean into this one.
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0: 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Sounds so good.

Go ahead and let your hair down. It's finally Friday evening. And we've got the perfect vibe going here at La Mix Radio. Just lean into this next one. Blooming Flowers. Deep House Vibes. Featuring DNDM, although it's late. Wherever you are, we are there. La Mix Radio. The gold standard. Oh,

0: 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We've got a few more deep cuts coming your way here on La Mix Radio. 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

0: 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Just kick back and let the music take over here on La Mix Radio. We're just getting started.
1: 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I'm loving this.
0: The soundtrack of your Friday night. 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

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We've got plenty more of this vibe coming your way on La Mix Radio. Just lean back and enjoy. Rock the Spring with Deep House. 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

0: 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We've got a few more gems for you here on La Mix Radio. 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

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Just lean back and let the music take over. 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

0: 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It's Friday evening. 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

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We've got a few more of these for you here on La Mix Radio. Just lean back and enjoy. 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

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Just kick back and let La Mix Radio take it from here. This next one is a mood. Spring Harmony. 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Alongside Eldar Stuff. 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

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It is finally Friday evening. And we are just getting started here at La Mix Radio. Relax and let this next one take over. 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Infinite Rhythm.

0: 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It's a beautiful Friday evening to just lean back and let La Mix Radio take over. Here is some more for you.
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Hope you're having a good one. It's finally Friday evening, and we're just getting started here on La Mix Radio. 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
1: 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Enjoy it, baby. I love it.
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0: 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Alongside Sanyula, Still Loving You. 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

0: 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Let the deep house carry you into the night with La Mix Radio.
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0: Sleepless nights, trying to The Weeknd's First Beat by Haritzi. 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
1: 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I love it.
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0: 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The gold standard.

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Let the deep house carry you away on La Mix Radio. Nature Blooms. The beat continues. 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

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Let the deep house take over as we settle into the night on La Mix Radio. 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

0: 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Let the deep house carry you away into the spring moonlight. 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

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Joined by As Deep 69, Oh Babe. 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

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We let the hypnotic rhythms take over. 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
1: 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I love it.
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